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3: It's with your office. Yes, it's your 1-0, Flicker.
1: Ten four. Adam 232, 73-4939 West Broadway Road. Confirm that Angela State's husband was diagnosed last week with bipolar. He was yelling at complainants, kicking complainant and kids out.
3: Christy Crabbit's meeting.
1: Go ahead.
3: Arizona, 0 Paul Adam, 2 Adam, 2 Adam.

0: 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Here's 31 to 10. 31
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0: Yeah, my name is 6ix9ine. Can you put me on the traffic up here at Lake Pleasant, please? With the Lake Pleasant deputies?
1: Denver.

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0: It'll be a 6 Adam on a 245. And then I'll be 10-7 for the night. Have a good night.
1: You have a good night as well.

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0: 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I'll be rolling 23. I got off the phone with the wife who stated that nothing's been physical. The male husband is just got out of the hospital 2 weeks ago. He's not taking his meds. She doesn't believe anything has been damaged at the house. He's just not letting her leave in his vehicle. The vehicle's registered to him. So I'm going to make contact with the male outside. I advise the female children to stay inside. I'll advise.

0: 23. 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
1: One nine.
0: Can you also refer this to a 240, Victor?
1: Clear four.

0: Adam 232. 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In code 4, but there's going to be some 507 and 415 call.
1: Lincoln 233 is en route to 233. Do you have any ETA?
2: ETA possibly 20 minutes, maybe?
1: So far, copy 20 minutes. 232, copy?
0: Center 4.

0: 31,
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0: Do you want me to clear you a full off your current call?
1: I was going to be a 10-4. Thank you.
0: Of course.

Units for the company ATO, special attention, District 2225. ETOs for 89th Avenue and McDowell and 89th going eastbound for a gray Volkswagen Data with a 28 out of Arizona, NOR 7 Adam 8 George 5, NOR 7 Adam 8 George 5, heading eastbound. Vehicles cutting other drivers, speeding, driving reckless and erratic. There are going to be two occupants and a driver's a male. Nothing further. Restrictions cleared, 1742.

0: 232.
1: I'll be inside with the 101, and the male is going to be outside on the porch.
0: 10-4.

the emergency traffic will be for the lakes for 900 at Saguaro Lake, Butcher Jones area. Butcher Jones for Saguaro Lake for 900. Units responding remain on station 500 clear 1746.

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1: Just trying to advise us from traffic of 487, priority 2, and the 342.
0: That's where I copy. 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
0: Can we confirm on the complainant's 21? It's a partial number.

0: Lincoln 231.
1: Lincoln 231. 31, report 4, it's going to be number 3 for Chad at Murray's residence.
0: 10-4.

0: Lincoln 233.
1: Lincoln 233.
0: There's not equal to 4 and senior 917. And that's 31.
1: Sigmar, it's going to be Cheyenne and Turner and 7th. Fire is out. There's a subject in a vehicle, like Dodge Ram. Looks like the subject in the vehicle is possibly shaking, possibly a seizure.
2: Did you have any idea that?

0: Lincoln 343, copy, 640, send that up.
1: Lincoln 343.
0: 108, then Coggins, that was 1.
1: 7-1.
2: 340, go to the same traffic.
1: Silver.
0: 31. ITR is taking custody for 42. Will you claim me 86?

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1: Good morning. 34.

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1: 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We're wrapping up here.
0: 344, copy.
1: 344, copy. Can you have him give me a 21?
0: For 342.

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0: 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Do you mind bringing me another unit?
1: To Bravo 55.
2: Green game, 231. You can have me to the car and you can show me 17.
1: So far.
3: Copy.
1: Sorry, who was that last?
3: You're going to get 233.
4: I'm 23, ma'am. To be advised, I don't see a vehicle out here in this area circulating right now, but I cannot find that that vehicle. There's no phone number for the complainant.
1: So far.

0: 343.
1: 343. 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
0: Turn 4.

0: Lincoln, 2-3, Parker Trucker.
1: Two-three.
0: MC-85 in 119th Avenue, out of Arizona. Frank, correction, 5-0 Adam, 6 Paul, 0, red light.

50 Adam 640, 29 negative 1025 Toyota Corolla out of Avondale 12 Victor, showing 28 Sam for no insurance, expired in April of this year.

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1: 232.
0: Yeah, I need a 911.
1: Over.
0: Can you clear me at 3, please? And for that 911 as well.
1: 10-4.
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1: Go ahead.
0: Officer Paul Ida Lincoln, Charles Henry Edward Roberts, first of Robert Ocean, Bravo Edward, Robert Tom, date of birth 3/17/1964.
1: 10-4, 29-27 is valid. Class D, David.
0: And four.

0: 9351.
1: And the 351, can you add one more question?
0: Denver 2127 West Rabbit Road. Maybe the Moody residence activation was master bed and library door.

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1: Victor, I apologize. Did you say 27 seconds off?
0: 10-4, he's 27 suspended.
1: This is Victor what?
0: I'm sorry, 10-9?
1: Apologize, does it say why you 27-7?
0: Financial responsibility court ordered.
1: Okay, thank you.

0: Emergency traffic is on the west side district 221, Florida 962-8222, South 27th Avenue, 8222 South 27th Avenue for a vehicle crash with injuries. Responding units acknowledged now 200 units clear, 1940.
1: Make it 200 to 21. 222.
0: Two, it's going to be 8222 North, correction, South 27th Avenue. Complainant's husband told complainant to call 911. A vehicle hit a pedestrian on a motorbike. The subject looks 16 to 17 years of age. He is up and walking. Fire en route.

0: Lincoln 220.
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0: The notary for Tulsa is on. She's going to give you a 21.
1: 221, Roman 23.
0: 221, I copy.

0: think this is your.
1: 221.
0: It looks like the driver, as well as the bike rider, they both left the scene. The bike rider was picked up by someone in a car. He came for X-ray 222.
2: I've got the video.

0: I got 231.
1: 31, you can have 230. Come to our 20. Whatever it is we need to get out. And as well as you can step it up for the next unit.
0: 230, did you copy?
2: Negative
0: 10. Lincoln 231 is requesting you to come out to their location the driver's using to get out of the vehicle.
2: Ten four. 232, 233, copy to step it up. Good, I copy that. 4 5 7.
0: Ten four.
2: Three two four. Good afternoon, 231 traffic. What exactly do you have right now?
0: He's possibly intoxicated and refusing to get out. Over.
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1: We got you. Okay, thank you.

0: Lincoln 232.
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0: 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Preferably a flat tail with a winch.
1: I'll get right on that.
0: Thank you, kindly.

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1: Okay, 231.
2: 231.
1: 231, can you show myself and Lincoln 225 following?

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1: Number.
2: 347, same traffic.
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0: Charles Mike Paul, 7921 out of Arizona.
1: 921, 29 negative, a kill for 19 BMW X3, out of Richfield Park to Josette, expiring in 2028.

0: Merge traffic is for the west edge of 221-4660-4518 East Auction West Crivello Avenue, 4518 West Crivello Avenue, 4660 responding unit, acknowledge stand 200, but the unit is clear at
1: 2037.
0: I do want 2-22-223-292-4518 West Crivello Avenue for 666 Zebra. Our complainant Daniels alleging his girlfriend just slit her wrists. Girlfriend of Jennifer Torres, born in 1989. Looks like she slit her wrist on FaceTime and then hung up. Unknown if she's awake or breathing. States that she was 54 Adam.
1: To, they're totally going online for if she was alone.

0: 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If we start the call in the morning, can we see if anyone else is home with the 206 subject?
1: Lincoln 229, copy the traffic.
2: Thank you, sir.

0: whoever lives in the back house of the location above on them if anybody in the main house is home. Complained about she had a scalpel.
1: Series on the rack, confidential. Myself and 22 are about sent out.
2: Lincoln 20, you can also show me around for that.
0: 10-4.

0: Are you good for this one? It's one on board, but
1: you're not getting through. I only copied one word, blood.
0: I found blood, but there's a number three for the female so far.
1: I've been a number three for the female.

0: 221, you're not getting through. I can't copy. Station's going to be 45.
1: Lincoln 221, I think you can slow those units down.
0: Copy to slow the units down?
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0: Sounds right.

0: The caller back in the line stating that the female left the location about 2 ago in a dark Onyx Kia.
1: This is the one from
2: Seriously, our copy. Are we able to get a 24?
0: Negative. The boyfriend didn't even know her address. She left in a dark Kia Onyx.
2: I need to copy. I'm in the area. I'll circulate.
0: Number.

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1: Negative.
0: 231. By any chance, do any of the agencies have a free ball?
1: Checking the negative for Avondale. Somebody just went

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0: 8530 West Van Buren Street.
1: 231, yes, we can go ahead and do that.
0: Since we're on, let me know you're on my...

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1: Let me just... 35, go ahead.
0: I'll be on Harrington Avenue and Hunt Street. 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

0: Can you make out that there's a street sign that's down through this crash? I think it was a street name sign. I'm not sure. It's probably for northbound on 207.
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0: We've seen it at 647 and a 232.
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0: It's going to be out of Arizona. Last of Paul Edwards Pham, Henry Lincoln Adam, King Adam Ida. First of Jacob, common spelling, 07-13, 2001.

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1: 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Activation was the front door.

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0: 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Can you be advised on that we're here already?
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0: Sir, how are you?
1: I'm sorry, city what?
0: You said me and my audible, please.
1: Two two eight north 188th Lane for the North Shore Silverado Enclave models. 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
1: 220.
2: Bay number 3 for the dog. That's one up. Southern down 47th Avenue. I have a locate the dog. 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Number 3.
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2: 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I'll run the RO and attach.

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1: 292.
0: You put me on a 660.
1: Bradway Road. Our caller states us and left a note on the property saying, I love you, I'll see you on the other side. Hisher bipolar.
2: Emergency traffic is for the Westside District 2221, sorry, 239 Victor, 12105 South 43rd Avenue, 12,105 South 43 Avenue for 239 Victor, responding units, acknowledging stand 200, other units clear at 2301.
3: 324 Tom.
0: Thank you, 221. It's the brick.
3: 322 Tom.
4: 225 brick.
0: Break me from this and add me to that 666 zebra. I'm going to contact the complainant by 21.
1: 322 Tom, 221, 222, 225, 239 Victor, 12105 South 43rd Avenue, 101 and Mel. Is yelling at each other. Mel is threatening to shoot her and calling her names. Did you want that traffic also?
3: Yeah, 10-4.
1: 10-4, thank you. And 233, you wanted that 666 zebra?
0: 233, 10-4, I was out at the property earlier.
1: 10-4.

0: 324 Tom.
1: 324 Tom.
0: On those previous call for service with the complainant ID.

0: The previous call was a 415, Edward, and it was called in by a Jose. So, no, we don't have any info for a Julio.
1: Please, we're not there for.

0: Lincoln 23.
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0: Can you have 292 break from the 000 go to the 904 and then also put me on that?
1: 292, copy.
2: 292, I copy.
1: 904-371-47 West Sherman Street. Our caller states the neighbor's backyard is fully engulfed in the wind, it's spreading the fire. They were burning brush earlier and then left and the fire reignited. We do have fire 17. And 230, I'm sorry, you wanted that traffic also? And 4, thank you.
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0: I copy the 52 for Danny. 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
0: Report, thank you, ma'am.
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1: 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Can you clear me 69?
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0: 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They're requesting that you close down eastbound due to flooding.
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0: industry in the area, just be advised, the washer mile pulls 25 is running pretty heavy. 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DPS is already aware of that.
1: 10-4.

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0: West Olive Avenue at 108, copy Arizona. Frank Tom Adam, 1 North George, 1 headlight, 2 required.
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2: Submit a 902, please.
1: Four. It looks like Angela found her husband. He was in the shed howling at the moon.

0: Whenever you're done with the 647, will you head over to the 902 with 230 and 233?
1: 10-4. I'm wrapping up here. I'll be 17 early.
0: 10-4. 371, that RO is 29 negative 27, valid for Class Ds. And David, with an 11 and figure 421, 27746.

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1: My subject is on top of a roof.
0: Howling at the moon?
1: Believe so.
0: 10-4.

0: Emergency traffic for the west side, 602-225 for 239-6904 North Izart Road, 6904 North Izart Road for 239, now responding units, acknowledge and stand 200 of the units clear at
1: 0029.
2: 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Our caller states there's males trying to fight the employee. Two males are trying to attack that employee. A male with a red shirt and another male with a black shirt, possibly white males. Our caller left after seeing the altercation.
1: I direct myself 342 and 347 to that hot traffic in D2.
2: 10-4.
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0: 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They've all played some heard the song No 240. And it looks like it's between the two man or something. 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

0: 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I'll be clear.
1: Three, four, three, the D3 test copy.
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0: 233.
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1: We're not making contact, just advising. 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
0: 10302 West Ridgeview Road. Extra patrol in the area due to thunder and lightning.
1: Reference to that traffic, you go ahead, number one, please.
0: 10-4, thank you. 342, copy.
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3: Do we have a West Monroe?
0: Do you want him to 21 you?
3: Yeah, give me a 21.

0: West Commander 1.
1: As you've been advised, the subject has a long gun on him. He's still on the roof. He's not pointing it just on his person.
0: At the station.
1: Station. He's also got a tech vest.
0: So far. I'm sorry, last unit.
1: Suits, they're up. You have the Walmart on Dice Artist north of this end.
0: Turn 4.

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1: Does 223 need me over there?
0: 223.
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0: 10-4.
3: 351.
0: 351. 10-4-10-6-3-7 West Steve Drive. Damage to the house.
1: Three twenty-two, Tom.
4: Can you put me in that call at 233 and just clarify, do you have any charges?
0: 230.
5: Thank you for disorderly conduct in 240, Victor, from earlier.
1: Zam 1965, you closed out my off duty and ended that as well.
0: 10-4.
2: Ten four,
0: we notified him via 21. He should be 21-ing you.
6: 220. He didn't have his number. I'm going to send the watch commander his number right now, so he'd be giving him a call.
0: 230, copy.

0: Thank you, 2:30.
1: 2:30.
0: We're going to break contact in just a little.
1: Making contact?
0: Breaking contact.
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0: 322 Tom.
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0: Does he still want the Tom units to continue?
1: 230.
2: Good.
1: 322 and 324 Tom, I'll show you Teddy with a 4XA. 265, you also?
0: Yeah, 10-4, thanks.
1: 10-4.

0: This is my garden, sir, away from the property where it's Beverly Road east or west of 339th Avenue.
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0: 31.
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0: Reckless driver is going to be riding a motorcycle. I'll be on baseline passing 231st, approaching Salome Highway.
2: I'm behind him.
1: 10-4.

0: to do the motorcycle trip, filling a high rate of speed on Salome, headed westbound, with 230 likely to continue or terminate.
1: 230.
2: 230 terminate.
1: Did you copy?
0: Yeah, copy. Terminate, correct?
1: 10-4.
0: 231, I copy. I'll be terminating. I'll be headed back to the Buckeye Pumps.
1: 10-4, copy. Terminating 0117.
2: Can I try copy 2?
1: 10-4.

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1: Two four two four.

0: 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Can you show me 17 back to that address, please?
1: 10-4.
0: Three, two, four, Tom, same traffic.
1: 10-4.

0: 19223.
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0: 20.
1: 2420, thank you.
0: 10-4, thank you. Lincoln 233.
1: 233.
0: Code 20.
1: And 2450.
0: 10-4.

Are you able to do 29 appointment in the 21? 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

0: 6:30. Code 20.
1: Yeah, I think so. Thank you.
0: 10-4, thank you. Lincoln 231.

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1: Two 92.
0: 10-4, thank you.

0: Thank you, Tutor.
1: Do you want?
0: Yeah, be back to the 5 or 6 hours.

0: 31.
1: Well, for that, 507, Victor, on your beat.
2: Yeah, you can put me on. I forgot to close it out.

0: Lincoln 223. Code 20, please.
1: 2420, thank you so much.
0: 10-4, thank you, Lincoln 233. Code 20, please.
2: Sam, 2450.
0: 10-4, thank you, Lincoln 234.
3: Thank you.
0: 10-4, thank you. Lincoln 235.
4: 2454.
0: 10-4.

0: Ignite and Victor, 13517 West Glendale Avenue, apartment 1055. Car caller states that her child's father is taking her out of the vehicle, trying to leave. It's all verbal. She does have a 417 on her person. It's not loaded. It's on the passenger floorboard. The male subject described as a white male, 5'8", medium build. On the left forearm, wearing black shirt and green camo pants with boots. 223, are you available to go with him?
1: 10-4.
0: 10-4, thank you.

0: Lincoln, 292.
1: 292.
0: Code 20.
1: 2064, thanks.
0: 10-4, thank you. Lincoln, 230.
1: 1967, thank you.
0: 10-4, thank you. 222.
1: 2462, thank you.
0: 10-4, thank you.
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0: 10-4.

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1: All right.
0: Robert Adam, 2XRA1.
1: I think I missed the first digit. I have Robert Adam, 2XRA1.
0: Copy Robert, Robert Adam, 2XRA1.
1: 10-4. Testify 29 negative for 28, Robert, Robert, Adam, 2X-ray-1, prospector 2016 Chevy Sonic out of Goodyear to Xavier Schroyer, and then Glendale to Miranda Schroyer, expires 4/30/27, I'll run the 101.

0: 233.
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0: Thank you, 580 West South Wintersburg Road at Palo Verde. They have an APS power line that's down, blocked in the northbound and southbound lane entrance. They're calling APS. They just need assistance with traffic control.

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1: Is there an office?
0: Room 5114 North Dysart Road at the Wendy's. Activation is dining room south motion and dining room vestibule.

0: 53.
1: Arizona, Adam Lincoln, 19455.
0: 10-4. Q3 29 negative for 28 Adam Lincoln 19455. 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Fires 12/31/26.

63601 West Aqua Fria. The live monitoring company says a vehicle went on site 6 minutes ago. They got a detection, no description of the vehicle.

0: 233,
1: the location, no sign of the electrical company. Are they supposed to be here, or do we have an EPA?
0: Palavati said they were going to call them. They didn't give us an EPA. We could call the complaint back.
2: Copy that. Thank you.
0: Go for it.

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1: 233, I am traveling down Winter's Park to see if I can located it right now. Yes, ma'am. It's in the roadway. Southbound Winter's Park Road.
0: 10-4.

0: Yes, they only have one technician that is currently working another down power line. They said their ETA is anywhere from 1 to 3 hours. Could be longer.
1: 33, I copy.

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1: Same car is coming out trying to get through. I don't know another entrance, but I might need some assistance with this traffic control here, so.
2: Is there an additional unit?
3: I can have that way.
2: 10-4.

0: Lincoln 230.
1: 230.
0: 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Can we see if the plant security can close that exit?
1: 233.
2: Somebody didn't see something there, sorry.
1: That's okay. Is security out with you?
2: Hey, ma'am, I'm here. Solo Dolo.
1: 10-4, we'll call them.

0: 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Code 20.
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0: 10-4, 234. Code 20.
1: 225, thank you. Twenty-four fifty-four.
0: 10-4.

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0: 961, please.
1: Thank you, El Mirage and Camelback, but it looks like both the vehicles stopped at 111th Avenue and Camelback. The police decided to chase the run vehicle. And the complaint will be in a white Silverado. The run vehicle is a silver BMW Arizona 28 Adam Ocean Adam 881. It's 29-28 expired. And it's attached.

0: 30.
1: Hi, Silver Palo Verde Security. They said they're communicating with employees to take an alternate route, but Palo Verde does not have the resources or ability to block the main road.
0: So far, I was just talking about their driveway to that area.
1: I told them, and they weren't really understanding.
2: 23. Location where the power lines down. There's another entrance to Palo Verde. I'm advising people to go through there, and hopefully security will accommodate them getting into the entrance.

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1: 225.
0: 48, Adam, 6, Sam, 5.
1: 34. 225, 29, negative for 28, 48, Adam, 6, Sam, 5, perspective 2026, Chevy Silverado out of Litchfield Park. To Jose Garan, that expires 2/28/27. I'll run the RO and attach.

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0: Bridgman, are we on the hot surface?
1: 10-4, thank you. 290 on West Arena Street at McDowell. It's an active 459. A male is asleep on the second floor. There is signs of forced entry on the first floor. Security is on the second floor with the male. The male states he doesn't know where he is. Described as early 30s, Hispanic male, wearing a blue jumpsuit.
2: 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Wait, 232.
1: 10-4.
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0: 292-23.
1: Over. 232-29, executive 27, I'm not getting a return. Do you have all on yourself?
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1: Over.
2: Triple 231, where you guys at? We are on the second floor of the building. We'll see you, mine and 31 squad car out there as well as security squad cars.

0: Leonel Martinez, date of birth 7/18/2006, is 29 negative and 27 no return.
1: /2/32 × 4. He also is wearing a bunny suit. Can you check to see if he was booked the last couple of days?

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0: 10-4, thank you, 1-2-1-8 North 130th Avenue, just south of. There's a U-Haul parked two doors south of that address. The garage door is open. Our caller states that the owners are snowbirds. Possible address 19210 North 130th Avenue. 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
1: Let me check. 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
0: 10-4, just be advised, you're on west.
1: Twenty-two.
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0: And for 748.
2: Adam 291.
0: 291.
2: Send me that 239, Victor, in the 25.
0: 10-4, thank you. It'll be Vineyard Apartments, apartment 167, 6706 North Bassar Road. Client advised her and her husband are going through a divorce, or will be getting a divorce. Husband took her keys and won't give them back to her, threw them in the trash. Husband's going to be in Edgar Pena, 84 of 90, no weapons. They're having a verbal. One minor child in the house, one dog, not aggressive. The husband's going to be a Hispanic male, 5'11", heavy set, wearing red shirt, brown shorts,

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1: Three forty-six,
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1: 10-4.

0: 629 is negative. I'm not getting a return for Adam Robert 50395. I tried Ocean as well. Same plate's not associated with the vehicle.
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0: 29 negative, 28 is valid through April 27. It's a 2025 Chevy Silverado out of Whitman. It's going to be to a Patricia or Chris Bradley.
1: Adam 291. Mike Tad, I'm showing available. Can you force log me off? I'll try to restart it.
0: 10-4, I'll print off the call for now and log you off.

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0: 231, can you copy an updated location?
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0: One 1423 South 209th Avenue. You can show me 23. And can I get 428 out of Arizona, please?
2: Adam, 291. Can you show me 23?
1: I'm station appeared.
0: Adam 26 Edward, break a second.
1: Go ahead.
0: Second's gonna be Charles King Adam 2462, break for third.
1: Go ahead.
0: Third is gonna be 20 Adam 32 X ray, break for fourth.
3: Number the East Side District 1 and the 125 for 927 SAM, 5628 East Covina Street, 5628 East Covina Street for a silent panic alarm. All units responding to knowledge on 100, all others clear at 841.
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0: 343.
1: I'll take the 647, Adam, please.
0: 4, thank you. 10801 West Oakland Drive.
2: Adam 371, same traffic, please.

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0: That's what.

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1: Edward 382.
0: Good morning. Eagle 10 minute 487 at 221.
1: 10-4, good morning, thank you. It'll be 521 to Michael Masters.

0: Sonic Rise Route 586 in Youngstown.
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0: Thank you.
2: The 60 mile post 91. The vehicle partially blocking the roadway. Arizona, Young Bravo, Adam 4, Mary 7.
0: 10-4.

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It goes back to 2012 Toyota Camry out of Aguila. 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

0: I mean, 344 is traffic. Three 342, to confirm, you want the petition in a 44B, correct, with 341?
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0: 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Console 34, code 20.
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0: Adam, 225.
1: You're able to copy that 240 Charles and it's just 3 beat.
0: Danfor.
1: Thank you. It'll be 4618 North 194th Lane. It's going to be from Buckeye PD officer. It's calling on behalf of Heritage Elementary. That's currently where the juvenile is. Juvie was reporting to a teacher that her mom has been abusing her. Juvie's advising her mom makes her do hours of wall sits and holding weights above her head, and there is physical punishment. Also stated that the mom told her she doesn't want to take care of her anymore and that she was going to take her to DCS. Cross streets for the school is going to be 195th and Camelback.

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0: 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It'll be 3503 North 337th Avenue.

0: 3-41 Henry.
1: Good morning, sir. Here will be Sam 2172. Vehicle will be 321-815. EM will be 101-2209. Clear copy 902. Sir, I'll be 17-12642 West Medlock Drive in Litchfield Park. 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It's going to be IR26021592.
0: 10-4.

0: 220.
1: I sure advise that at 410 and the 221 be by 21. 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

0: What's the 911 copy traffic?
1: Anyone with traffic?
0: 135th and Deer Valley, out of Arizona, William Frank Adam 75 Tom. For speed.
1: 10-4. /391, your 29 is negative, 28 is valid through January of 27. It's a 2024 Tesla Model Y, white in color, out of Gilbert. Cameron, Haleen.
2: Anyone, that's not going to be our vehicle. We're going to be out with a white Porsche. It's William Frank Adam 7, Sam Tom, not 5 Tom.
1: 10-4.

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0: And on negative 20, it expired back in March of this year for 2017 on the Sonoda out of Sun City. It's going to be to Mary Colgan.
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1: 616 Henry.
0: 341 Henry.
1: 341 Henry, guys.
0: Arizona temporary tag 90062 Frank Robert.
1: Tempo.

0: 28 is shown expired as of July of 25 for 2006 Ford Mustang to that address.
1: I'm looking to the RO.
0: Now, Lamont Green Jr.
1: Copy you. Copy two more Arizona 28.
0: 10-4, go ahead.
1: Will be 9, X-ray Adam, 3, Frank John, break for second.
0: Okay.
1: Next will be Frank George Adam, 0, Paul, 6.
0: 10-4.

0: Next way, Adam 3, Frank John. 29 negative, 28 is showing suspended for no insurance and expired as of July 15th of this year. It's a 1999 Toyota Camry. Same address, same RO. Third vehicle for Frank George Adams, 0 Paul 6, 29 negative, 28 is suspended for no insurance. It's a 2013 Ford Explorer out of Phoenix to a Shaquilla Perkins. Expires 3/27.
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1: Radio Arm, we have an extensive history at this address. For that unit number, I cross-reference them for you.
2: Copy, thank you.
1: 10-4. Edward 281.
0: Adam 233.
1: 233.
0: I'm not near my cat. Can you voice my MC number, please?
1: 10-4. It's going to be MC 2613-9087-2613-9087.

0: Maxwell 34, come to 10-24 when you can.
1: Maxwell 34.
0: Number 5, thank you, sir.
1: 10-4. So I advise 961-42B in reference of 471-44B. Do you want to save that for a deputy or can a DSA take that?

0: And you say?
1: 10-4. Thank you. Three

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0: Can you show us 23 and prepare to copy mileage?

0: Adam, 230. Just want to advise that 902 holding the 232 beat. They're asking for 291.
1: Tower.
0: Thank you, sir.

0: At 344. Can you clear me to number 2 in East Timid at 961 in the 42 beat?
1: Ten four, thank you. It'll be Hutton and Briarwood Circle. Four, they'll be waiting east of the intersection.
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0: 225.
1: Copy, updated address. It's going to be 20895 West Hamilton Street.
0: Yeah, it's 4. Are you 23 there?
1: Negative. You can show me 17.
0: How far?

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0: Are you guys able to copy a priority 2239 at the Winnersburg General Store?
1: 10-4, can you add both of us to it, please?
0: More, thank you. It'll be 2614 South Winnersburg Road at the General Store. Point is advising that there's a male subject that went into the store with a holstered 417. And when the subject saw a firearm, started freaking out. Could be a Hispanic male, 49 years old, 5'6", slim, wearing black hat, black shirt, blue jeans. And advising that the subject still at the store, hidden some of the stuff and the counter with his hands. Unknown if he's under the influence of anything.
2: 231, you can add me to that truck.
0: 10-4, thank you. Caller can hear the subject hitting the tables on the phone. Person that's freaking out is not going to be the subject with the weapon. It's going to be the other one that freaked out when he saw the subject having the 417 holstered. They're trying to calm him down and tell him things are going to be okay, but he feels like somebody's after him.

Monkey Henry, 29 negative 28 is valid through 2 of 27, comes back to 2016 Jeep Grand Cherokee out of Phoenix to a Caesar Moss. For the golf cart, 29 is negative. 28 is not associated with the vehicle. Previous vehicle is a 2018 Polaris Razor.

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2: Bravo 341.
1: 341.
2: Can you send me the 487 and the 45 beat?
1: 10-4, thank you.
0: Can you someone put us on that?
1: 10-4. 341 copy, Bravo 345, we'll take it.
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1: 10-4. 345, it'll be by 21 to Eli Hernandez.
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0: Everyone. Okay, send me the 487 item differential on beep.
1: Four, thank you. It'll be by 21.
2: Three 47 Henry.
1: 347 Henry.
2: Could you please call me number 4 and put me also out at the Southwest Family Center?
1: 10-4.
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2: 10-4.

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Is this going to be Phoenix's?

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0: I'll be calling the desert RV storage.

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1: Bravo 341.
0: I'm checking the location. They say it's happening in the intersection. It looks like it's Peoria intersection.
1: Confirm you said it happened in the intersection?
0: That's what the call not say.

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So the accident occurred on Union Hills in Westbrook, which is going to be ours. The Lake Pleasant and Beardsley is where they chased the hit vehicle, or hit and run vehicle. Ten four and complaint's going to be waiting at 99th and Union Hills for you.

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1: It's 904, it's 35th and Yuma, Phoenix PD, is already on scene.
0: 10-4, 291, copy.
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0: Probably being on 9-1. I need the muzzle ball 28.
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0: Out of Arizona, X-ray 2, Adam, Ocean, Charlie, X-ray.
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0: Bravo 391, your first vehicle X-ray to Adam, 0 Charles X-ray, 29 negative 28 is valid through August of 27 for a 2022 Hyundai Sonata out of Avondale. It's going to be to a Rosa Luckett. Second one for George Nora, Adam 1, Victor 5, 29, negative 28 valid through February of 28 for a 2019 Ford Transit. It's going to be out of Pine.
1: Excellent, thank you.

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1: Yes, sir. Could you clear me at number 6 on my 506 and send me back to 999 Sam, please?
0: Yeah, I'm fine.

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Steamer Street Bus. Traffic's going to be for the East Side District 7 in the 743 for 901-17419 East Calaveras Avenue, 17,419 East Calaveras Avenue for 901. All units responding to mileage on 700. All of this clear at 1253.

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0: 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My MDC went 10-7. Can you please clear my 909 SAM 5 and show me 10-7?
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We're located Special Attention District 2 in the 225, ATL for 91st Avenue, McDowell, McDowell on 91st Avenue. Last seen heading eastbound for a white 2020 Dodge Journey, Arizona 1 Bravo Adams, 7 Henry 7. Almost side-swiped caller and is driving erratic. Again, last seen eastbound, nothing further at 1432.

Units prefer to copy attempt to locate special attention 91st. District 3 in the 343. Information from Peoria PD. 91st Avenue in Peoria. Peoria 91st Avenue for a street stolen out of their city. Occurred 30 minutes ago for a white 2014 Nissan Murano. Arizona Henry Lincoln Adam 3 Charles Young. No keys in the vehicle, so will possibly stall out when it's out of key range. Was taken by a white male wearing dark sunglasses, a black shirt, and blue jeans, and is 20 to 30 years old. Was last seen heading southbound from 91st Avenue in Peoria. Nothing further, 1438.

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0: 222.
1: Yes, ma'am. We just saw a verbal. Both parties separated, and they'll be leaving each other alone and going through the proper court proceedings.

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1: Adams, 222.
0: Can you send me at 225, 459, Adams, 221B, please?
1: Ten four.

Fifth Avenue for the suite number one for the spiller fabrication. East side beam perimeter.

0: Around 220.
1: Around 220.
0: Just advising as a priority to 901 Henry. In the 232, we are starting fire. He's purple.
2: Adam, 231, you can clear me on 5 and have me to that traffic, please.
0: Turn 4.
2: Okay, you can add me.
0: Turn 4.

0: 614-274-4447 North 204th Avenue. And at 231 and 232 on that, 201 East 7th Avenue East. Fire is en route. Male that lives with her fiance is possible 901 Henry. Has purple arms. Going to be a hairy Sasson. Last spoke to him yesterday. Stated he wasn't feeling well. And the AC wasn't working.
1: Speaker, can you have me to the traffic, please?
0: 10-4. They live in the motorhome that's on the property. They were asked to touch, not to touch anything, and they're going to wait outside for deputies and fire to roll on scene. Three 34, Tom. Tom, 334, Tom.
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0: 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Three 647 Adam in the 225 and a priority 2 audible in the 221.
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0: You can show Buckeye 523 as well. It's going to be engine 701.
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0: Adam 222, I talked with another worker, that's a cousin to the shop, states that the manager isn't here and that the alarm is a nuisance and it always goes off.
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1: 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Adam 343, copy traffic.

0: It goes off. 231, you can, fire is confirmed, 901 Henry.
1: 41511. Adam 343, copy traffic. Adam 343. I was in 111 with Arizona Bravo Young George 7349 for suspended. 10-4.

0: Adam 230, I'm seeing.
1: 10-4, Adam 343, Bravo, Young George, 7349, 29, negative, 2015, Chrysler 200, out of Peoria, showing to be 28, Sam, no insurance, expiring 12 of 26. And Adam 230, did you copy the 901 Henry confirmed?
0: 230, 10-4, thank you.
1: 10-4, thank you.

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0: Can you call me on that 670 something, close it out, please?
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0: On 350 and 340, you're advised on traffic.
1: 340, good.
0: Got four priority threes, a 930 and a 346, 586 and a 345, 509 and 343, and a 928 and a 345, as well as a priority two, 647 Charles and a 344. And Lake Patrol is asking for an assistance for a 917 they have, asking to go by the RO's address. If we're able to do that, it's in the 346 feet. Back. Do you want me just to open up a 902 in reference to that, or a 907?
1: For whichever unit, Elmer. 10-4.
0: Adam, 222.
2: Can you send me in 55, 459, Adam, please?

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1: Bravo 341.
0: Can you send me the 647 Charles and the 44?
1: Ten 4 1 3 3 2 4 West Crown Ridge Drive. I hired someone to clean her upholstery. They're in a white van out front, two males. They started to clean her air ducts. She didn't hire anyone for that. Complainant's inside with the door locked.

0: Romeo 341. 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
1: Copy,
2: Horizon 28. Go ahead.
1: Victor Adam, 9-4.
2: Sam 429 negative on a 2001 Chevy Silverado out of Wickenburg, 28 Sam, for no insurance to a Gregory Gillard, expiring 12/26.
0: Oh, it's 2087.
2: Seven.
0: Sam, I have some cat issues. Can you please force log me off?
2: Or did you want cleared? Are you done with your not on the Sam?
0: 10-4, ma'am.
2: 10-4, have a good night.

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0: 10-4.

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0: Matthew, about me, I'll be 10-7. How's it going, ma'am?
1: 10-4, useful.

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1: 177th and Olive.

0: Yeah, we're 281.
1: Bravo 6863, thank you.
0: 10-4, thank you. Edward 283.
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1: Are you this available to assist Lake Patrol to see if an RO knows where their vehicle is? It's in, right in the area where you're at.

0: 10-4.
1: 10-4, thank you. It's going to be at 29115 North 249th Avenue. Lake Patrol is out with a white BMW at milepost 23 on Bush Highway. They just want to see if they know where their vehicle's at, be doing it since it's out of the river. Barrow is showing to be a Tabitha Acosta at this address.
0: I'm 347.
1: 347.
0: Turn me that 410, Sam.

0: 907 North 151st Avenue. 232.
1: 22, I'm sorry about that. We're 23. The gate's locked. We have no access to get into the property, but it doesn't appear no one's on scene.

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0: Can you add me to Adams 344 traffic?
1: Tesla?

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1: Heavy at 410 Sandy.
0: Last unit, you're 10-1.
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0: 483 Charles.

0: Adam, 343, our caller is still at the Desert Schools, believes that an elderly person that was parked next to her just took the wrong vehicle. Their vehicle is still there.
1: Super,

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0: Mark 23, we'll advise.
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0: Riverine Infinite here, we're going to try to make contact with you on 1R.
1: I'm sorry, you were a little bit 10-1. I heard you're going to try to make contact with the homeowner.
0: Yeah, I was advising the van is not here, and we're going to try to make contact with the homeowner.
1: Turn 4.

0: Thanks for your time.
1: Sorry, what's your name?
0: 342, can you handle the 500?
1: Before you, I'm sorry, you keep cutting yourself off. Are you asked for the 509?
0: 10-4, thank you.
1: 10-4, thanks.
2: Adam, 371.
1: 371.
2: Can you show me 17 to the address in the call notes, please?

0: Adam, 371.
1: 371.
0: Invoice the 28 for the complainant's vehicle.
1: Henry Robert David 41 for a silver Nissan Rogue.
0: Adam 371. We're gonna be out with that vehicle. It's gonna be at the address at 10853.
1: 10-4. 343 copy.
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0: 3 priority 3s, correction, 4 priority 3s, 930 in the 231 times 2, a 902 in the 342, and a 506 centering in the 225.
1: 10-4.

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1: Ten 4 16 06. 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

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Units responding acknowledge on West, Albers Grid 1609.

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1: 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Caller thinks that a female is deceased. Possibly saw her toe twitch. Unknown last name. Or last time they saw her awake. Fire is en route. Female is going to be in her 80s. Caller is currently talking to fire. Ten 4 16 10.

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traffic is for Eastside District 1121 Beach for an accident, unknown injuries, Ellsworth and Happy Road. Happy and Ellsworth, units responding acknowledge on Eastside, there's clear at 1633.

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1: Oh, well, thank you.

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Be a white female, 5'7", 110, brown hair, wearing a black shirt and jeans, has a dog with her, also has a machete with her as well, unknown if she'll be aggressive with law enforcement or not. She is going to be currently in the backyard in the she shed.

232 and 233, caller back on the line, says the 101 came back at her with a knife again. She's in the backyard. Son is in the doorway trying to keep her out of the home. Does have two knives in her hands now, saying she's being held hostage because she left to an appointment without her. Caller does have the door locked, and son is inside the she shed with the caller. No guns,